0: for tonight into the overnight. We have a higher rip current risk continuing. If you plan to go out in the ocean, we have a chance for a thunderstorm also later after midnight, lows in the mid-70s. For Sunday, we'll see a mix of clouds and sun and a chance for a shower thunderstorm after lunchtime, highs in the upper 80s and still a bit breezy. On Memorial Day, we'll have sunshine and passing clouds, sultry air, and a chance of showers or maybe a thunderstorm after about 11 o'clock, highs in the mid-80s. This is Precision Weather Meteorologist Anthony J. for the Beach 92.7.
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Scattered showers and thunderstorms around, partly sunny at times though through the day. Temperatures working into the upper 80s this afternoon. Partly cloudy into the mid to upper 70s tonight, and for Monday and Tuesday, both days, generally sunny with some scattered clouds, called of isolated storms each day, highs upper 80s to around 90. This is Precision Weather Meteorologist Phil Spivak for the Beach 92.7.

0: 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Scattered showers and thunderstorms around, partly sunny at times, though, through the day. Temperatures working into the upper 80s this afternoon. Partly cloudy into the mid to upper 70s tonight, and for Monday and Tuesday, both days, generally sunny with some scattered clouds, called of isolated storms each day, highs upper 80s to around 90. This is Precision Weather Meteorologist Phil Spivak for the Beach 92.7.
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